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1: Kids, okay, got it.

A great nation. One under God. That's right. Happy Independence Day. Bright and shiny morning, everyone. Welcome to our special edition of the Morning Bell. And let's see who is awake this bright and shiny morning. Hello, bright and shiny morning. Bright and shiny morning.

0: from your mouth to our wishing star. Okay. All right. Thank you very much, Kimmy. And say hi to Mommy. I can hear Mommy there. Mommy. How do we say it again?
1: Bright and shiny morning, mommy.
0: I'm trying to remember.
1: Mbamo. Is that what?
0: Yeah. Mbamo.
1: Mbamio. Mbamio, mommy.
0: Nice. Odioka. Thank you.
1: These languages are so sweet.
0: Yeah, very, very nice. Okay.
1: Mommy, how are you doing today?
2: I'm doing great.
0: Yeah, what time did you wake up?
2: I'm just waking up.
0: Enjoy the holiday. Oh, that's nice. Yes. That's nice. That's good. Yeah, that's true. Okay, so make a wish for Nigeria. What would you like to see happen in Nigeria?
2: I wish long life and peaceful, democratic in 2027.
0: Yeah. Mm. From your mouth to our wishing star.
1: Thank you very much. Have a lovely day.
0: Have a bright and shiny day. Bye-bye. And see you later. And yes, your package is here. I've kept it for you, okay?
3: Yeah, okay. I'll be waiting.
0: All right. Bye. Okay. Keep the calls coming in. All right. Tell us what time you woke up this morning. Calls from everywhere.
1: Bright and shiny morning.
0: Yeah, somebody is still sleepy. Don't sleep, oh. Anyway, the frogs woke me up this morning. They were my alarm system. All right, what's your name?
3: Unique.
0: Come on, greet me in your language. Rep your Naija. Okay. Say bright and shiny morning.
1: Hello,
0: in your language.
1: Unique. What's good morning?
0: Everybody
1: in your language
0: has forgotten the assignment. Oh my God.
3: My language.
1: Yes, what's bright and shiny morning in your language?
3: If you want to drink someone,
1: is Ivole. Ivole.
3: Ivole.
1: Ivole. Ivole.
0: Okay, so how do I respond?
3: You may respond Ivole.
0: Ivole. Okay, all right. Ivole. You need. Welcome to the special Independence Day show on the Morning Bell. All right, so tell us, what time did you wake up this morning?
3: I woke up at 5:51.
0: 5:51, always on time. All right, that's good.
1: Okay, Unique, What's your native name?
0: Oh yeah, that's. Do you have a native name?
1: Do you have a native name, Unique?
3: Yes.
1: Oh, can you tell us?
3: My name is Chingalo.
0: Chingalo. Oh, that's a beautiful name.
3: Chingalo.
0: Yeah, we got that right.
3: It's not Elo.
1: Chingalo.
0: Is what is it?
3: Like God gave to me.
0: Chingalo. Oh. Chingaro. Is it an R?
3: Yeah.
0: Okay, Chingalo. Okay. So, all right, I see. All right, that's amazing. All right, so tell us, what is your wish for Nigeria on her birthday, her 66th birthday? What do you wish for Nigeria? We have our wishing star here.
3: My wish for Nigeria is that I don't want anyone to die, and I want everything price to go down.
0: Cost of living should be much lower. Okay, thank you very much, Ingaro. And have a bright and shiny Independence Day, okay?
3: Bye-bye.
0: All right, then. Bye-bye. Hi. Okay, let's see who's here. Bright and shiny morning.
1: Hello. Bright and shiny morning. What's your name?
0: Bright and shiny morning.

0: name is okay. Pearl.
1: Okay. Oh, Pearl.
0: Pearl has found her name. Her Naija. She's found her Naija. Pearl, go ahead then.
2: Okay, my first morning on the Okrika is Biana Viabala.
3: Biana Viabala.
0: Biana Viabala. Is that it?
2: Yes.
0: Okay. All right, that's a good one. How do I respond then?
2: I don't know.
3: Why did you have to do her like that? She called to do the assignment. Why are you doing her like that? Please don't mind Superstar Aisu.
0: You see, when they say attempt a question, they want you to explain things, right? Something can lead to another, you know? Anyway, it's fine. All right.
2: I love the quote for patriotic.
0: Okay, of what's course. Your quote?
2: Patriotism is the virtue of the virtues.
0: Ah, that's a good one. Patriotism is the virtue of the virtuous. Amazing. Very shiny.
3: Very
0: oh
3: shiny. Very sparkly.
0: Yes. Thank you. Thank you very much. Thank you, Pearl. Have a bright, shiny day. Bye-bye. Okay. Our brand new lines are up. Okay. A brand new line.
3: Yes, 091-311-01796. 091-111-01796.
0: All right.
3: So call and tell us your greeting in your native language, your name, and the wish you would like for Nigeria as we clock 66.
0: All right. You can also send a text message to that number. Let's see what we have here on WhatsApp. Happy Independence Day, Kids FM.
3: Happy Independence Day!
0: From Kessie. Hello, Kessie. Hi, Superstar Aisu. And my native name is Kessie Barry. Oh, that's nice. That's Kessie a good Barry. One. Kessie Barry. And it says it means in the presence of God. And I'm from Ogoni. Shout out to the Ogoni people.
3: I knew it. The Kessie Barry. I just got it immediately.
0: She says she woke up at 5:39.
3: Okay.
0: All right. And her wish for Nigeria is to get better for us all and to live happily. Oh, that's a nice one. All right. Thank you. Thank you so much. Hello. Bright and shiny morning.
4: Hello.
0: Hi. Bright and shiny morning. What's your shiny name? What's your name? Your name is? Did you say Faith?
4: Grace.
0: Welcome to the show, Grace. All right, Grace. What's your native name? Rep your Naija. Tell me something Nigerian about you. Tell me your name. How do you say bright and shiny morning? Go ahead.
4: Good morning.
0: Bright and shiny morning. Wrap your Naija now. How do you say good morning in your language? What do you say?
4: Ibasa.
0: Ibasa. That's nice. Okay, so Ibasa to you. What time did you wake up this morning?
4: I woke up around
0: 5:00. Grace, do you have a native name?
4: Yes.
0: What's your native name?
4: Ibiye.
0: Oh, that's a good one. I like it. All right. Okay.
4: Good thing.
0: Oh, that's nice. Very shiny name there. Okay. So, our wishing star is here this morning. Go ahead and make a wish for Nigeria.
4: I wish Nigeria to move.
0: You wish Nigeria to
4: move further.
0: Okay, forward. All right, backward never. That's a good one. Thank you. From your mouth to our wishing star. All right, thank you very much. Have a bright and shiny day.
4: Thank you. Bye bye.
0: And yeah, she's our first caller on our brand new line. Shout out to you. Okay. All right. Let's see who's here. Hello. Bright and shiny morning to you. Are you there? Oh, yeah, yeah, yes. I'm sorry. It's my bad. All right. Welcome, welcome to the show and happy Independence Day. Okay, so tell me, how do you say good morning in your language? And of course, tell me your native name as well.
5: Okay, in our language, you say Ivole.
0: Ivole as well. Oh, I see. All right. So who's speaking to me? Who?
5: Emmanuel,
0: what's your native name?
5: Chinkarine.
0: Ah, wow. What a unique name. And we are making wishes for Nigeria this morning. What do you wish?
5: I wish that Nigeria will be a better country. And everything will be better in Nigeria.
0: Amen.
5: And we'll have good leaders.
0: Amen to that.
3: Emmanuel, when did you wake up this morning?
5: Six something.
0: Okay.
3: Okay.
0: It's a holiday after all.
5: And my first time going.
0: Oh my gosh, your first time.
3: Welcome, Emmanuel.
0: Welcome, welcome, welcome.
3: Special welcome.
0: Yeah, welcome to Kids FM. Yeah, we love you for listening. And we have a special song for you. I'm going to sing it very soon. Don't worry. All right. Thank you. All right. Thank you for calling. Have a bright and shiny day. Okay. All right. So our special song for our new callers and everyone listening right now
3: is 091.
0: I want to sing a special song.
3: Oh, a song.
0: Yeah, we do have a special song.
3: Go
0: on the morning bell.
3: Sing it.
0: Are you ready for it? I'm going to do the I'm a piano version. So you give me that shake shake.
3: Okay.
0: All right. Okay.
3: Here we go.
0: Welcome how do you do? Welcome how do you do?
3: Wow.
0: This is Kids FM. We like to have fun. Welcome how do you do? All right, that's our song. I hope you enjoyed it. I hope you are blessed. All right, one more and we'll go for music. Okay, hello.
3: Hi. Hello, bright and shiny morning.
0: Bright and shiny morning to you.
3: Hello, are you there?
6: Hello.
3: Hi, what's your name? Bright and shiny morning. What's your name?
6: Favor.
3: Hi, Favor.
0: Welcome to the show, Favor. All right, what time did you wake up this morning?
6: 6:47.
0: That's a good time, you know, because it's a holiday. We are repping our Niger today. So, can you tell us, how do you say good morning, bright and shiny morning, in your language, and what is your native name?
6: Okenya.
0: Okenya. That's how to say good morning?
6: Yes.
0: Ah, so, what do I answer?
6: Azira.
0: Azira.
6: Yes.
0: Oh, that's Azira. Nice. Oh, wow. Cool. Where are you from?
6: River State.
0: Okay, all right. Like what tribe? You know there's so many tribes in River State, right?
6: Yes, Ogoni.
0: Ogoni. Oh my, Ogoni people this morning. Oh wow. Although we heard something different from our but it's all good. All right. Thank you very much for calling. Have a bright and shiny day. You're a first time caller too.
3: Wow.
0: Oh wow. Yay. Yeah, welcome to Kids FM. We love you for calling and we hope to hear more from you again, all right? Welcome. How do you do? All right then, thank you very much for calling. Bye-bye. Have a bright and shiny day. Bye-bye. Oh, thank you all our first-time callers. We do appreciate you. 7 o'clock is coming, so we're going to just quickly play something. Should we do some exercises? We'll do at the top of the hour.
3: Yes,
0: seven.
3: We have some exercises that you can practice and put in your daily life.
0: Yeah.
3: I hope you've been doing the ones we've been telling you guys about too.
0: Very important.
3: Very important.
0: All right. So see you at 7. Stay here.
7: Many people think child grooming only happens with strangers. 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

Wow. If anybody knows the meaning of the song, please let me know, because the song is really nice. You're still tuning to 101.7 Kids FM. And now it's time for our roll call. Yes. You know, the usual, the roll call. Our usual roll call, and we want to announce the roll call, and we're about to call our shining star of the day. Okay, first I'm going to call the list. First of all, I'm going to call the person that woke up the earliest today is Faith. Yes, Faith woke up the earliest today. She woke up by 5 a.m. on the dot. Congratulations, Faith. You are our sparkling, shining star. But I'm going to still call the list. No. Just hold on a bit, Faith. Sorry. You're going to be the second contender, though, because Mommy Faith actually woke up a lot earlier. Sorry about that. She woke up at 4:30. Mommy Faith, congratulations. 4:30. Oh my goodness, that's a lot. Congratulations, Mommy Faith. And Faith comes in second by waking up at 5 a.m. And then Unique and Kese Barry woke up at 5 too, but Kese Barry woke up 5:39 and Unique woke up at 5:51.

0: And Grace woke up 5:47 and Favor 6:47. Favy also woke up 6:07 a.m. And we have Kimberly who woke up 6 a.m. and Mommy Kimberly who woke up at 6:40 a.m. A lot of early birds today. Emmanuel, you still did not give us an exact time, but I would say you woke up around 6 a.m. ish, since you said 6 something. Anyway, well done, well done, Mommy Faith. You are the sparkling winner of this round. Okay. Well, you know what time it is? It's time for a little exercise. Once again, you're still tuned in to 101.7 Kids FM. I am Triangle the Maester and my beautiful, beautiful partner in the studio with me, Superstar Iso. Hello, yeah. Superstar Iso.
1: Hello, hello, hello.
0: How are you doing today?
1: I'm doing good. It's a bright
0: enjoying your
1: and
0: Independence
1: shiny
0: Day.
1: Independence Day.
0: Good, good, yeah, good, good, good, good.
1: And, you know, in our true fashion of the morning bell at this hour, we like to play with your family. And we
0: Bamala.
1: Are playing today. We're doing facts about Nigeria. Okay. And when you call, also, don't forget to rep your Niger. Okay? Rep your Niger.
0: Yes,
1: when you say good
0: Niger.
1: Morning, rep your Niger by telling us where you come from. The tribe, not just the state, the tribe you come from, and greet us good morning in your language.
0: Yep,
1: okay,
0: yep.
1: All right, we have to do that before we answer any question today.
0: So get ready. Ask mommy and daddy if you're not sure about to say good morning.
1: Yeah, ask
0: so we
1: ask
0: don't
1: away.
0: Hear crickets on air.
1: No, okay. All right, so Brainiac is coming up.
0: Brainiac is coming.
1: Next. Stay right here, the Independence Day edition. Coming up next, right now, it is Carrie Underwood with Something in the Water.
0: Yes.
1: Can you feel it? 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

0: Idol. Yeah, that's right. And that is from the K-pop Demon Hunters movie. Such a boy is there with that one. Your Idol. I know I've made some people happy this morning. Anyway, all right, 7:16. Who is ready to play? Let's do this. Let's do this. Go ahead and give us a call. And remember, when you do, you rep your Niger. Tell us where you come from, your tribe, your give us your native name, you know, and of course answer our question about Nigeria. All right, we have some really cool questions for you this morning. All you have to do is just call our numbers. Okay, call the numbers 0908 437 0000 07000 101017 091-111-7796. Okay. You could also play by WhatsApp. Our WhatsApp number is 0904-956-5728. But Tranquil the Maester, you know, she's very particular about our health. And and we have not done our exercises yet.
1: We have not done our exercises. So stand up.
0: All right. Let's do it.
1: Right,
0: let's do it
1: now.
0: Okay. Okay. Okay.
1: And we're going to be doing push-ups.
0: Oh, my gosh.
1: It's a holiday. But because it's a holiday.
0: It's a holiday.
1: You're only going to do five.
0: Okay, five. Just five. All right, that's fine. We can do five.
1: Okay.
0: Right, guys?
1: So are you
0: yes,
1: on all fours? Now stretch your legs.
0: Okay.
1: Put your hands forward.
0: Mm-hmm.
1: Go down.
0: And press.
1: Go
0: up.
1: Down
0: and
1: completely.
0: Press and come back up.
1: Not lay on the floor. Your hands should still support your weight.
0: Mm-hmm.
1: Lay down. Then mm-hmm. come up.
0: Mm-hmm.
1: That's one.
0: Mm-hmm.
1: Go down again.
0: Huh?
1: Come up.
0: Why so slow?
1: That's two.
0: Okay.
1: Push-ups are not supposed to be fast.
0: Okay, okay.
1: Then go down.
0: Okay.
1: Come up.
0: Uh-huh.
1: That's three.
0: Uh-huh.
1: Down again. Come up.
0: Uh-huh.
1: Four.
0: Okay.
1: Down again. Come up.
0: Uh-huh.
1: Five.
0: All right.
1: Oh, please. He didn't even do well.
0: Okay, okay, okay, okay, fine. We like that one.
1: Okay,
0: thank you.
1: So please always do some mini exercises when you wake up. Stretch your body.
0: Mm-hmm.
1: Please keep your health a top priority as you enjoy a sparkling, shining Independence Day.
0: Yeah, yeah, yeah. Okay, yeah, all right, thank you. So now that we have done our exercises and we are feeling shiny and sparkly this morning, it's time to play, all right? Go ahead and give us a call. And let's play Brainiac, the Niger version. All right, let's see how well you know Nigeria. Go ahead and call us up right now. We are here for you. We are here for you. Don't forget, we have special guests coming in to rep their Niger this morning. So watch out for that. From right here all the way to 12 o'clock, we have amazing, amazing families that would come rep their Niger in the building. If you have any special songs, any special poems, if you want to rep your Niger as well, all you have to do is just let us know. And of course, you can go ahead and rep your Niger through the phones. The phone lines 0904-956-5728. That's on WhatsApp. You can send messages there too. You could also send your messages to our brand new line 091. sorry.
2: Thank you very much. Oh my God.
0: 091-111-7796. Okay. Hi, I'm wishing Kids FM a happy Independence Day. And my native name is Dorka. Meaning a place God dwells. Oh, that's very shiny. Well, my sister's native name is Tambari. Oh, that's a good one.
1: Mm.
0: All right, the Ogoni's in the house.
1: Ogoni.
0: Yeah, shout out to you, shout out to you. All right, let's see who is here. Bright and shiny morning.
3: Morning.
1: Good
0: morning.
1: Bright and shiny morning.
0: Bright and shiny
1: morning.
0: What's your shiny name? Peace. Peace. Welcome to the show, Peace. Rappi or Niger, what's your native name and how do you say good morning?
2: My native name is Udochi.
1: Udochi.
0: All right, so say good morning to us then. Teach us. Today's language school all day. All right, so go ahead and teach us. How do you say good morning in your language?
2: Iriala.
0: Oh, that's a good one. Thank you. All right, so are you ready to play?
2: Yes.
0: Let's play. When we say, are you ready? Or when we say, are you a brainiac? You say, yes, let's play. All right. So let's play. What's the question?
1: Okay, the question is, you're going to answer if it's true or false. Nigeria became independent before Ghana became independent.
0: True,
1: is this
0: or
1: true
0: false?
1: Or false?
0: Did you hear that? Oh, no. What happened? Anyway, you can answer on WhatsApp. Okay. Why are you laughing? It might be network, you know. All right. Network does a lot of wonders.
1: Yeah,
0: here.
1: Network. Okay.
0: So what's the question again? If we have people answering
1: okay,
0: on WhatsApp.
1: True or false, Nigeria became independent before Ghana became independent. Is it true or is it false?
0: All right. Go ahead and give us a call.
1: Bright and shiny morning.
0: Hello. Oh, it's the network. See?
1: Send an SMS, please, to 0904-956-5728 if you cannot reach us via call.
0: All right.
1: Once again, okay.
0: No, go ahead. Once again, what?
1: Okay. Nigeria became independent before Ghana became independent.
0: All right.
1: Is this statement true
0: or false? Hello. Bright and shiny morning.
3: Hello, bright and shiny morning.
0: Bright and shiny morning. Who is this shining star?
3: Fortune.
1: Hi,
0: Fortune.
1: Hello,
0: Fortune.
1: Hello.
0: Fortune, rap your Niger. How do you say good morning in Niger, in your language?
3: Migwa.
1: Yeah. My fellow robo sister.
0: Okay. All right. So, are you ready to play?
3: Yes,
0: all right, let's play. Go ahead.
1: Okay, Fortune. Is this statement true or false? Nigeria became independent before Ghana became independent.
0: True or false? False? Why did you say false?
3: I don't really know the year Ghana gave independence. I know Ghana gave independence before Nigeria.
0: Ah, okay. So, Tranquil the Maester, is he correct?
1: She's correct.
0: Oh, she. Oh, okay.
1: Fortune, you're correct. Woo! Well done, Fortune. Big hoorah to you.
0: You are a brainiac indeed.
1: A brainiac indeed.
0: All right, thank you very much. Okay, all right.
1: Okay.
0: Put your sister on. It's a family fun radio after all. All right.
3: Bye.
0: Hi.
1: Hello.
0: Bright and shiny morning.
1: What's your shiny name?
3: My name is Fedora.
1: Okay.
0: Fedora.
1: Hi, Fedora.
0: Rep your Niger. What's your native name?
3: Ogene Gari.
0: Ogene Gari. Oh, that's nice. A very nice name there. Shiny name. Okay. All right. Are you ready?
3: Yes, let's
0: see. All right, let's play.
1: Let's play. Okay. This one might be a bit of an easy cop-out, but Nnamdi, is this statement true or false? Nnamdi Azikiwe was Nigeria's first president. Is this statement?
0: Nnamdi Azikiwe was Nigeria's first president. True
1: is this
0: or
1: true
0: false?
1: Or false?
3: True.
4: 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Where fun never ends. Let's play.
0: All right.
1: Fedora, we're still here with you.
0: Yeah, we're here. So he says true. She says true. Is that true?
1: Yes, it's true.
0: Oh.
1: Nnamdi Azikiwe was Nigeria's first president. Well done, Fedora. Congratulations to you.
0: Congratulations. Okay, Fortune. What's your
1: native
0: name, Fortune?
3: Ogenemine.
1: Ogenemine.
0: Oh, that's
1: Fedora,
0: nice.
1: Have you said yours?
0: Yeah, Ogene Kare.
1: Ogene Kare.
0: Lovely nice.
1: Names.
0: Lovely, lovely, shiny, lovely shiny names. Names. All right, thank you.
1: Thank
0: very
1: you
0: much.
1: So much.
0: Miigwa, miigwa. Bye-bye. Have a bright and shiny day.
1: Oh, superstar Aisha, please.
0: Yeah, I want to celebrate all the languages and yeah. all the tribes today. So forgive me if I may be sounding somehow, but I'm just happy to celebrate your tribe with you. Hello.
1: Bright and shiny morning.
5: Bright and shiny morning.
0: Bright and shiny morning. Ame and Ada. Who's there right now?
5: Three of us.
0: Oh, all three of you. Netu is there as well. That's nice. All right. Okay, so how do you say good morning or bright and shiny morning in your language? Go ahead. Rep your Naija.
5: Oyukuma.
0: Oyukuma. Wow. Oyukuma. So how do I answer?
5: When I say Oyukuma, you say Oyukwe.
0: Okay, so when you
5: say Jaloyukwe.
0: Jaloyukwe. That's good. I like it. All right, family, are you ready to play?
6: Yes, let's play.
0: All right, let's play, let's play. Give them one, give them one.
1: Okay, is this statement true or false? Nigeria was already a republic when it gained independence in 1960. Is this
6: false?
5: False.
1: That was so fast.
0: Wow.
1: Okay, well, you are absolutely correct. Well done, well done.
0: Yeah, if you listened this morning, we talked about that. Okay, one more, because there are three of them. Just one more. One more.
1: Mm-hmm. Give me a sec.
0: You know, yesterday we were looking for answers to the Yankari game reserve. So let's see.
1: Okay.
0: The Yankari Game Reserve is
1: in... The Yankari National Park is in... Okay. Is this statement true or false?
0: Mm-hmm.
1: The Yankari National Park is in Bauchi State.
0: Mm-hmm.
1: True or false?
5: It's true.
0: It's true. Are you sure?
5: Yes.
0: Okay. Well, are they correct?
1: Yes, they are correct. It is true.
0: It is true?
1: Yes. Yankari National Park is in Bauchi State.
0: Oh, apparently. Wow. I didn't know that. I thought it was in Kano, one of those K states.
1: So that's what I'm seeing here.
0: Wow. Okay. If if you
1: well
0: say
1: done,
0: so.
1: Well done. Well done. You guys are all brainiacs on fire.
5: Thank you. Please, what of Agent Echo?
0: Agent Echo is somewhere in the north.
1: Yes.
0: And he has left us to pursue other things that will be hopefully good for him. All right. All right, then.
5: Okay.
0: Thank you guys so
5: Bye.
0: Much.
1: Thank
0: Bye-bye.
1: You for playing. Bye. Thank
5: Bye.
1: You.
0: Have a bright and shiny day.
5: Too.
0: Yeah. Okay. Thank you. Let's see, people calling us on our smart line. No, on our brand new line. Hello.
7: Hello,
0: bright and shiny morning.
7: Bright and shiny morning.
0: What's your shiny name?
7: Okay, my name is Grace.
0: Grace? All right, Grace already repped her Naija, so go ahead and give Grace. Grace, are you ready?
7: Yes, let's play.
0: Okay, let's play. One for Grace, please.
1: Okay. Oh my goodness. What do I say?
0: She's
1: now?
0: Looking for a very
1: I'm
0: hard
1: looking
0: one.
1: For a very hard
0: yeah,
1: one.
0: Very hard one.
1: Okay. Is this statement true or false? Nigeria's largest city by population is Abuja. Is this statement true or false?
0: True or false?
1: I'm going to say it again. Okay. Nigeria's largest... Okay, go ahead.
0: Is that true? Nigeria's largest city by population. Is it in Abuja?
7: True.
0: It's true. All right. Are you sure? Because you don't sound very sure.
7: I'm sure. sure.
0: You're sure? Okay. Well, if you say true, the answer is not correct. There is another city that everybody knows is big and very, very populated. In fact, it is the most populated city in Africa. That's what people are saying. What is it? One more try.
7: Okay.
0: One more try.
7: Okay.
0: What is it? Can I give you options?
7: Yes.
0: No, the options are true or false, actually. But let me just say, if I were to put other different cities, I'm going to put Kano, Lagos, and Calabar. So which one is it?
7: Lagos.
0: Lagos? Is that your final answer? Okay. Well, if you say Lagos, then it means that that statement was false, and it means that you are correct. All right, we're learning about Nigeria today. You know, on Kids FM, we love to play, we love to learn, we love to have fun, and we love to listen to really good music like this one here from Davido, celebrating Naija. Rap your Naija. It is Aye, and it's on Kids FM. Enjoy.

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1: 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Hey family, let's play.

0: Let's go. Okay, 7:40 right now. I'm sure you guys are on holiday. You're enjoying yourself. Shout out to everyone holidaying. And also shout out to everyone who's working on a holiday, on a public holiday.
1: Yes.
0: People are working.
1: Thank
0: people
1: you
0: like
1: so
0: us.
1: Much for acknowledging me this morning.
0: Yes. People like us are working
1: They're
0: this
1: working.
0: Day. Yeah, anyway. Okay, we're playing. We're not really working. We're playing here on Kids FM. Right?
1: Okay. We're playing, and I have an interesting one. I'm actually rubbing my hand like a roach right now.
0: Okay, maybe you should ask one for WhatsApp, because our WhatsApp people, they keep asking for questions. Give us one.
1: Okay. Is this statement true or false? Abubakar Tafawa Balewa was a military ruler of Nigeria. Is this statement true or false?
0: That's a good one. Ask your mommy and daddy. Ask everyone around you, let's get the answers on WhatsApp, okay? The WhatsApp number is 0904-956-5728. In the meantime, let's see who's here or what's happening. We're celebrating Independence Day, okay? Network, behave yourself. Anyway, someone answered the question true. He said the answer is true. But I really don't know the question, though. You have to give us some context as to which question you're asking. Answering.
1: Are you answering the one I just stated, or the ones that we've already answered?
0: Exactly.
1: Before
0: Let's
1: we
0: see.
1: Went on our dancing.
0: Hi, it's Samuel.
1: Hi, Samuel.
0: The statement is true. What statement, though? Ibolachi is good morning, and my native name is Onyedikachi.
1: Onyedikachi.
0: Yeah, that's a good one.
1: Okay, we're going to call here. Bright and shiny morning. What's
0: bright
1: your name?
0: Bright and shiny morning.
2: Hello.
0: Bright and shiny morning.
1: What's your name?
2: My name is Passion.
0: Passion. Wow, what a beautiful name. Passion.
1: Okay, Passion.
0: Yes,
1: rap
0: Passion.
1: Your Niger. What's your native name? Hi, Passion.
2: Hello.
1: Hello, Passion. Can you hear us?
2: Yes.
1: Okay, so rap your Niger. We've been playing a little game called Rap Your Niger. So, can you tell us your state of origin and your native name before we get into the question?
2: Okay. Passion? My name is Passion.
1: Okay. What?
2: And my native name.
0: Your native name is?
2: Kigusi.
0: Just say that again, please.
2: My native name is Kigusi.
0: Chibuso. Is that what you said?
2: Yes.
0: Okay. All right. That's good.
1: Okay.
0: All right.
1: Is this statement true or false? Abubakar Tafawa Balewa was a military ruler of Nigeria. Is this true or false?
2: False.
0: Are you sure? Is that your final answer?
1: Final answer.
0: Yeah?
1: Is that your final answer, Passion?
0: You have to say it with your full chest, though.
1: Don't be nervous.
0: Was she correct? What's the answer?
1: Passion, don't be scared. You were correct. It's false. Passion is...
0: I think correct. It's the network yeah. threw her out there.
1: Abubakar Tafawa Balewa was not a military ruler of Nigeria.
0: All right. I love that we have so many messages this morning.
1: Okay.
0: We'll get to them in a bit. Let's see who's here. Hello. Are you there? Let's see who's there then.
1: Hello, bright and shiny morning.
3: Bright and shiny morning.
0: Bright and shiny morning to you. What's your shiny name?
3: My name is Success.
0: Success, welcome to the show. Success, rep your Naija. Tell us, what's your tribe and how do you say good morning? Or you could tell us your native name.
3: My native name is Chinome.
0: Chinome. Oh, very shiny native name there, Chinome. All right, welcome. Okay, you ready?
1: There's one I just made from my head right now. So, is this statement true or false?
0: Uh-huh.
1: Nigeria was named by Mary Slessor. True or false?
0: History lessons today. History lessons.
1: So you agree that Nigeria was named by Mary Slessor? I hope I'm pronouncing that
0: Slessor.
1: Name. Slessor. Mm. Yes, Mary Slessor. Nigeria was named by Mary Slessor. Is that your final answer? It's true? It's okay to reconsider it. Okay. All right. So.
0: All right. Correct. Is she correct?
1: You should answer that one. Is she correct?
0: I don't know, to be honest. I don't think so. Mary Slessor? Nigeria. I know that it was a woman.
1: It was
0: a woman. But okay. I can't remember the person. So who
1: Nigeria
0: is it?
1: Nigeria was named by Flora.
0: Yeah,
1: Shaw.
0: Flora. I
1: Mary
0: knew
1: Slessor
0: it.
1: Was the one that stopped the killing of twins.
0: Of the twins. Oh my gosh, we're learning today.
1: Okay.
0: Anyway, we didn't get it, so.
1: Okay, so it wasn't.
3: Okay. Answer another question.
0: Oh. All right, give her another question.
1: Okay.
0: Flora, my flower.
1: Okay. Olumurok is located in Abeokuta. Is this statement true or false?
0: Olumurok.
3: False.
0: Is that your final answer? Are you sure? We talked about this yesterday. You see, you should listen to the show all the time. You will learn a lot. Okay. We talked about it yesterday.
1: He has changed his answer to true.
0: Okay.
1: Is that your final answer?
0: Mm-hmm.
3: Yes.
1: Okay. Right. So you are correct. Olumurok is located in Abeokuta.
0: Yeah.
1: For those who did not get some of the statements correctly, do not feel bad. Don't worry.
0: We're learning. I mean, I got one wrong. Yeah.
1: Okay.
0: I knew it was a woman, but I didn't know the name. So you see, we learn.
3: We say good morning in our language is Ivole.
1: Ivole.
0: Oh, that's nice.
1: Thank you so much.
0: Thank you
1: for participating.
0: Yeah. Have a bright and shiny day. Bye. Sorry. You can call back.
1: Call back, please. Sorry. Hello, bright and shiny
3: morning.
0: Hi, bright and shiny morning to you. What's your shiny name?
4: My name is Flourish.
0: Flourish. Hi, Flourish. Flourish, welcome. Long time, by the way. Yeah, right. Long time. WhatsApp is back. So is Flourish. Okay, Flourish. Rep your Naija. Tell us, greet us in your native language, and of course, tell us your native name.
4: Okay, my native name is Oluwatosin.
0: Oluwatosin. Oh, that's a good one.
1: Maybe I should give you a statement, true or false, relating to that. What state are you from?
4: Kogi State.
0: That's nice. All right. So, are you ready?
4: Yes, let's play.
0: I can hear voices.
1: I'm hearing somebody else saying yes, let's play. The syncing was amazing.
0: Happy Independence Day. How do you, Mommy Flourish, how do you say good morning in Yoruba?
5: Ekaro.
0: What am I supposed to answer? Ekaro.
5: I'm an Igbo lady. She's married to a Kogi man.
0: That's amazing.
1: Mommy,
0: amazing.
1: You can still rap your Naija.
0: Yes. What's your name?
5: Nigeria.
0: Yeah. All right, that's good. Thank you. Thank you very much.
5: Okay, let me give it back to Flourish.
0: All right,
5: okay,
0: Flourish.
1: Thank you.
0: Flourish, here's your question now.
1: Okay. Now, is this statement true or false? Nigeria was once administered as a British colony.
0: True, yes. Or false?
4: True.
1: Is that your final answer?
0: Why are you so sure? Eh?
4: Yes.
0: Efiko.
1: Okay.
0: Well, you are correct.
6: Bright and shiny morning,
0: faithful. Welcome. Long time, shiny faithful. All right. Faithful, wrap your Naija. Tell me something in Yoruba or Igbo. Your mom is from Igbo, right?
2: Okay. Ewa means good morning.
0: What did you say means good morning?
2: Ewe means good morning.
0: Ewe. What language is that?
2: Ogori.
0: Okay, because I know that there are a lot of languages there too. Okay, so we say Ewe. Yeah, okay. Yes. All right. That's good. Ewe. All right. So, are you ready for your question?
2: Yes, let's play.
1: Okay. Is this statement true or false? Pawtucket is closer to the Atlantic coast than Abuja is.
0: Pawtucket, yes, is closer to the Atlantic Ocean than Abuja. True or false?
2: True.
1: Is that your final answer?
2: Yes.
1: You are correct. Well done.
2: My study name is Modupe Oluwa.
0: Modupe Oluwa. That's nice.
1: Wonderful names.
0: That's really good.
2: So you can call me Ebebe.
0: Ebebe.
1: What does that mean?
0: Look at it. It sounds
2: we thank God.
0: That's nice.
1: That's lovely.
0: Yeah, it sounds like a pet name, you know. Hello, Daddy Faithful and Flourish. Long time.
5: Bright and shiny morning to you all.
0: Bright and shiny morning. Happy new month and happy Independence Day.
5: I wish you all esteem.
0: Yeah, thank you. All right.
5: Thank you.
0: Could you teach me something in your language? Rap your Naija.
5: Okay. I'm supposed to greet you with my dialect.
0: Okay.
5: I'll say Ewe.
0: Ewe.
1: Ewe.
0: Okay. How do I respond?
5: I'm Soma. No, you. I will not be the one. You greet me Ewe. I will not ask. I'm Soma.
0: Okay.
5: I hope you all are well.
0: Okay. All right. Ewe.
1: Ewe.
5: That's our native dialect. Ogori.
0: Oh, that's good. That's nice. Good. Amazing. All right. Ask
5: no, they have Daddy. Ogori. And Ogori is different from Magungu.
0: But we see.
5: Similar. We normally understand them, but they don't understand us whenever we are speaking.
0: Interesting.
5: It's a two different communities, so that's why they put it Ogori/Magungu.
0: Local
5: government.
0: Oh, I see. That's nice. All right, we're learning today. Okay, Daddy likes to answer some questions. Ask him one history one. History one.
1: Are you ready?
5: Yes, let's play.
0: Okay.
1: All right. Is this statement true or false? Nigeria is larger in land area than the Niger Republic.
5: Yes, it is true.
1: Is that your final answer?
0: Look at the map again.
5: Nigeria
0: and in Niger.
1: Land. Yes, in land. Yes. Is Nigeria larger than
0: Niger
1: Republic?
0: Yes.
1: Yes.
5: Niger is in the northern part.
0: Mm-hmm.
5: Yes.
0: Nigeria is larger?
5: I believe so.
0: Well, Niger is very tricky, you know, but the answer is false, because Niger is actually, it stretches into West Africa too, you know? So it's Niger is actually very big. Plus, it stretches into the Sahara Desert as well. You see,
5: it's like, okay.
0: It's like one of those states in the north. All right, finally we caught Daddy today. Daddy's always answering all our questions, all our questions. Anyway, thank you so much
1: thank
0: for calling. And thank you all. Thank
5: all
0: you.
5: Right.
0: Have a bright you and too. Shiny day. Bye-bye. Okay, we're going to play some songs now and come back with more of Brainiac. Plus, we have a really nice native meal today. What are you having? What is your native food? You can send us a message on WhatsApp and let us know. Okay, in the meantime, let's play some songs.
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I am Tranquil the Maester. And we are finally at Sing-It-PH. Yes, if you have a personal song that you'd like to sing for, you know, just to excite and celebrate Nigeria, you can go ahead and sing it. If it's something you compose yourself, maybe you're a songwriter in the making, anyone, you can just come up, call and sing. The numbers to call are 090-437-0000 or 091-111-01796. Okay. So I'd love to hear your voice. Bring in your inner Shakira, your inner Beyonce, whatever, who your favorite artist is.

0: let us know. Okay, so call us and sing a Nigerian song, a song dedicated to Nigeria. Okay, keep the phone lines buzzing. Do you have a particular song that you want to give to Nigeria? In the meantime, you can also tell us your favorite green, white, green meal for Nigeria. We actually taught you how to make vegetable soup. So if you haven't tried it, you can try it out. But in the meantime, let's hear some song being sang on this hour. Come on, come on, come on, come on, come on. Connect, connect, connect. Oh my gosh. I really want to hear you guys sing for me. Like I said, it could be a personally composed song. If it's something that you like or you're personally interested in, you can sing it. Oh no, we were unable to connect. But please call if you can. Hello, bright and shiny morning. Oh no, got disconnected. What is happening? Please keep trying, guys. Please keep trying. You can also send an SMS, okay, to 0904-956-5728 and tell me your favorite green, white, green meal. Personally, my favorite is vegetable soup, okay? I love, love, love, love vegetable soup and pounded yam. Or semo. I don't know why people don't like semo. For some weird reason, people don't like semo. I don't know why. But me, I love it so much. I can eat any kind of swallow. So my favorite is vegetable and afang. I fell in love with afang when I tried it in River State and have never looked back. I eat it as much as I can in a week. I can eat it like 3 times in a week. That's how much I love the soup. Hello, bright and shiny morning.
1: Bright and shiny morning.
0: Bright and shiny morning. What's your name?
1: My name is Favor.
0: Favor. Have you already done Rep My Niger? Have you already told us your native name? Okay. All right. So do you have a particular song that you want to dedicate to Nigeria on Independence Day? You can sing it for us. We are listening.
1: No, I want to sing my own personal song.
0: Of course. If you go ahead, we're listening. So sing. Let us know when you're ready.
1: Eh?
0: You can sing it. I'm listening. Go ahead.
1: I want to sing Goldie.
0: All right.
1: I was a girl. I was a moon. Ah, to Aggie. Ha, it's a game. Give me the turn. I don't know. Ah, to believe. Ah, I was a girl. I was to be angry. To like, brother. And I'm down hiding now. Shining like a movie. You me hard to get far. I know I believe we going up, up, up to the woman. Together we are going. Gonna be golden. Oh, up, up, up, up, up, up, up, up, up, up, up, up, up, up, up, up, up, up, up, up, up, up, up, up, up, up, up, up, up, up,
0: Well done, well done. Keep shining, keep being golden. But in the meantime, do you have any favorite green, white, green meal? Do you like any vegetable kind of food?
1: I like vegetable rice.
0: Okay. Is that all? Is it only vegetable
1: rice? I love vegetable rice.
0: Okay. Thank you, Favor. Keep shining. Keep being building. Bye. Okay. So if it's something that we're still taking your calls, okay, call 091-111-01796. We've got a call here. Let's see if it connects. I hope it does. I've been seeing you guys trying to reach out. I'm sorry, guys. It's network. It's not our fault. But you can still send an SMS to 0904-956-5728 to tell us your favorite green, white, green meal. Hello, bright and shiny morning. What's your name?
2: Emma.
0: Hi, Emma. Have you already done a rep Naija?
2: Emma, not Emma.
0: What do you say? Come again.
2: Dema, not Emma.
0: Dema.
2: Rema.
0: Wow. Rema. Well, I haven't heard anybody, answer that name except for the popular artist that we all know. So that's nice. What's the meaning of Rema?
2: Lord of God.
0: That's beautiful. So, that's beautiful. So, Rema, do you have a song that you want to dedicate to Nigeria on this wonderful Independence Day?
2: No.
0: Okay. But in the meantime, you can tell us your favorite green, white, green meal.
2: Egusi and afang.
0: Egusi soup and afang. Really? So what's the swallow you like to eat it with? Pounded yam or semo? You know we're doing green, white, green. So which of them will you choose?
2: All of the above.
0: Well, thank you very much. But in the meantime, since you don't have a song, is there something you would like to say? Is there something you'd like to just wish Nigeria was, what would you like Nigeria to be this Independence Day? What would you wish would be better? Are you there?
2: No.
0: Oh, okay.
2: No.
0: All right. No problem. Thank you very much, Rema, for calling. Hello? What did you say? Oh, no. Oh, my gosh. Please call back Rema. Rema, I haven't had anybody answer that name except for the famous artist I know. Okay. Hi, Princess. Hello, Princess. I'm allergic to... Oh, what does that do? Princess, currently we're talking about green, white, green, our favorite foods. Green, white, green to celebrate Nigeria. And if you have a song you want to dedicate to Nigeria, your wonderful country, you can also let us know as well. You can also send an SMS if you cannot reach us via call, because people have been trying to reach us, but unfortunately, it's not connecting. But please keep trying. If you have your favorite green, white, green meal, send it to 0904-956-5728. In the meantime, let's go back to the music, and I will be right back. You still tune into 101.7 Kids FM, your family fun radio. I am Tranquil the Maester, and I'll be right back.

Port Harcourt. My name is Kedra Sopnuchi Dominic. 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

0: All right. It's Independence Day, and we are still celebrating here on The Morning Bell.
1: Yeah. Yes, having an amazing time.
0: I mean, I am loving all the green, white, green meals I'm seeing here today. Plus, we have special guests in the house.
1: Yes, speaking of green, white, green, mommy is dressed green, white, green. Even her pouch is green.
0: Yeah. Anyway, welcome to our amazing family. I'm sure Onita the Onyx has totally blanked me today. Onita, we have special guests in the house. The Wanko family is here.
1: Hello.
0: Welcome. You have to speak directly into the microphone so we can hear you. All right.
1: Once again, hello and welcome.
2: Thank you.
0: Yeah, bright and shiny morning to you. So we have the engineer Abinye Wanko family. I hope that I pronounced that right.
3: Yeah.
0: Okay, that's good to know. We have Emanuela in the house. Emanuela is dressed. In fact, she's going to explain her outfit of the day.
1: Yes, I'm interested. I want to know
0: outfit
1: the lore.
0: Outfit of the day for Emanuela. We also have Elisha.
1: Hi, Elisha.
0: Hello, Elisha. And we have their superstar mommy as well in the house. I think you guys will have to share that mic, mic 3, okay, this one, because this other one, I don't know what's happening there. So go ahead and just use that one, okay? So could you say hi again?
4: Hi.
0: Much better, Elisha. Okay, I think we should start with rep your Niger. Where are you from? Tell me one thing you love about your tribe and where you're from. All right, so, let's start with Elisha. Elisha, go ahead.
2: I am from the Igbo tribe. I love my culture because it is good, mm-hmm. It is kind, it's loving, mm-hmm. It's rich, it's popular.
0: Do you go to your village?
2: Yes.
0: What's one thing you enjoy when you go to your village?
2: I enjoy seeing my grandparents, mm-hmm. I enjoy seeing my relatives, mm. I enjoy seeing other Igbo people.
0: Okay. Do you play? Do you guys have like cultural plays in your hometown?
2: Yeah.
0: Mm. All right. Okay. Welcome, Elisha Wanko. And I like the way you're dressed today. So you're going to go ahead and describe your outfit of the day. You know how they put it?
1: OOTD.
0: Mm-hmm.
1: What's your OOTD?
0: What's your OOTD?
1: For those who are wondering how well you look right now in the studio.
0: Exactly.
1: So, describe it the best way you can.
0: Mm-hmm. He's thinking about it.
1: Okay, start with your cap.
0: Don't worry. Let's go to another shining star, Emanuela.
1: Hello, Emanuela
0: Wanko.
5: Hi,
0: how are you?
5: I'm fine.
0: All right. Are you ready? Tell me, rep your Niger. Tell us where you're from. Okay, of course, we all know where you guys are from. Tell us one thing that you love about your culture.
5: I like that my culture, we are business-minded, and we like, I don't know how to explain it. I like that my culture is business-minded. We're kind. I like our food, mm-hmm. and our dressing.
0: Mm.
5: Yeah.
0: All right. That's good. Okay. So tell me, can you describe your outfit of the day? What are you wearing?
5: See, I'm wearing a blouse and I'm tying a wrapper.
0: Mm-hmm.
5: And I'm also wearing beads.
0: Oh.
5: Alongside.
0: Yeah. So she has beads on her head and she's wearing a really nice white blouse. And the Nigerian native wrapper. What do you call this, mommy? Oh, mommy, what kind of wrapper? What do we call it?
4: That's we call it aqua.
3: Though in our own community, we have Akwete wrapper. Akwete, with wrapper that is woven.
0: Oh, yes, in the community.
3: Each compound, yes.
0: Oh, that's nice. That's nice. All right, Superstar Mommy, let's get to you. So let's tell us one thing you love about your culture.
3: It's my culture by marriage, but I like, well, the food. I like she said, business-minded people. They do, like, this wrapper is woven and sold.
0: Yeah.
3: And all that. They make a lot of money. They're industrious.
0: Very industrious.
3: Then, yeah, basically that.
0: Yeah. So,
1: Mommy,
0: so
1: you can still wrap your own
0: exactly.
1: culture.
0: Exactly.
1: We'd love to hear.
3: Okay, that's nice. I have two cultures, so to say.
0: Okay.
3: I'm Obolo.
0: Okay.
3: And then I'm also Ijaw Epie. That's in Bayelsa. Obolo is Andon in River State.
0: Yeah.
3: Yes. And then... of course, I like the food, but like the Obolo people are riverine people, Anthony people. They do a lot of fish and seafood.
0: Yeah.
3: And of course, they do masquerades, they dance. And if you people, well, they also have some water, they need to farm. We like plantains, snails, ogbono, and stuff like that.
1: What do you like about your culture, the behavior, or the people? How do they behave? How do they like?
3: Okay, like in the Bayelsa APA, they are respectful. So say when you greet to genuflect. You bow to greet an elder.
0: Respectful.
3: Yeah, they're respectful.
0: All right, that's amazing. That's amazing. And you guys are here to rep Niger. Could you tell us? I know that a lot of people are. Are you ready to describe your outfit now, Elisha? Okay, your outfit of the day, Elisha. Go ahead then. Tell us. What are you wearing?
2: I'm wearing a hat, like an Igbo type of hat.
0: Okay.
2: A shirt, like. A cultural Igbo shirt, which is mostly woven.
0: Okay.
2: And a trouser.
0: He's wearing that. What, Mommy? What do they call this? It has the tiger. Okay. I think they call it tiger.
3: Shagu, I think.
0: Oh,
1: lions on it.
0: The lions. Yeah. Yeah. That's amazing. That's good. That's good. What is your message for Nigeria on this Independence Day? What make a wish? What would you like to see? You know, in Nigeria, as you grow older. Elisha, go ahead.
2: I would like to see kindness.
0: Okay.
2: Like kindness. So many things I could wish for, but I could not mention.
0: Mention all of them. But kindness is one important thing you would like to see, where everybody... is kind, because we feel like we're going backwards with that, you know? We need to be kinder to each other as Nigerians. That's a good one.
1: And accepting of other people's cultural differences.
0: Yes.
2: Wish for progression.
0: All right. Progress. Okay. That's good. All right.
1: To you.
0: Yes.
1: Emanuela.
0: Okay.
1: What would you like for a different Nigeria? Go ahead.
5: I would like for Nigeria to get better and people with more integrity, and also I would like for there to be good roads, so in times like this when rain is falling, people will not have to be moving out of their house.
0: Yeah, swimming out, you know, using boats. That's a good one. Thank you. So Superstar Mommy, you say you have a song for us.
3: Yes, in French.
0: How did you get to learn French?
3: Well, I teach French anyway.
0: Oh, wow, that's amazing. We should invite you for our language school, you know, so you can teach us some French. So your French is not a Nigerian language, but describe the song you want to sing for us, please.
3: Okay, it's about Nigeria. It's talking about a land of dignity, land of pride, that though there are some, so to say, bad eggs, but there are a lot of good people and just people. And then from Kano down to Port Harcourt, all the way east, west, south, north, the people are good. The women are industrious. They weave, they make clothes, a lot of things. And
0: all right, so it's a good song about Nigeria.
3: Yeah.
0: Okay, I can't wait to hear it. Let's hear Superstar Mommy sing her song.
3: It's my cat's voice. Audio, but let me just sing.
0: Okay, go ahead.

0: Let me stop there.
1: Lovely. Thank you so much. Merci beaucoup. Oui, je vous en prie. Alright, amazing song there. Thank you so much to the Wanko family. You can hang around and stay with Connie on the Break Time Show. Okay, so she's gonna, I'm sure she has more questions for you guys. But we are almost wrapping things up here.
2: Yes, and as we said,

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Yeah, Rhythm and Blues, Ira Starr. Happy Independence Day, Nigeria and Nigerians. Good morning and welcome to the Break Time Show. Or should I call it the Rep Your Niger edition of the Break Time Show. 9:36 on the clock. I mean, we've been having so much fun right here in the studio. Yes, we've had families come along to come rep your Niger. Well, if you're one of those who is supposed to be here, you better start making your way down here. Actually, you should come over to our studio so that you can rep your Niger, okay, with Kids FM. And also, apologies, yeah, for earlier as well. We had some technical glitches that needed to be fixed so that we can truly have a great time with you. I mean, who's feeling Nigeria at 6 to 6? I mean, who's feeling the Independence Day? Well, thank God this day, 1st of October, fell on a Thursday. So, yeah, hallelujah. Environmental sanitation happening in some places. I love that. Yeah? So, even if you're feeling like, I'm not celebrating anything about Nigeria, what is there to celebrate? I'm going to clean your environment for the sake of Nigeria's progress. Oh, my word. So, yeah, big ups to everyone who is doing that already. And for those who are too lazy to actually do that, get up. All right? Do clean up. At least do something. Do it for yourself. Do it for your family. Do it for your neighbors. Do it for your community. All right? Just keep your environments clean. On this very first day in the month of October. So happy new month to you as well. In case I didn't say that earlier. Where's the bell? Come on, dude. Thank you. Yeah, happy new month. Welcome to a brand new month, a brand new day. So yes, it's October. October is beautiful and we expect the best this month, okay? Yeah, it may be looking like things are not looking up. I was on my way to work this morning. I heard someone saying to another person, what's there to celebrate when flood don't carry all of us? I say, I beg, I don't follow now. Flood not carry me. It will not carry me in Jesus' name. Okay. Yeah, so no matter what you do, no matter what you're seeing, like I always say, keep your happy. And part of how to keep your happy is to keep your words right. Mm-hmm. Yes, I hear some people argue that, oh, if what we say actually happens, you know, as quickly as we say that the words from our mouth are powerful, how come all this time that I've been calling myself millionaire, I never see even 500,000. Just keep saying it. Okay? Yeah, that's the spirit. Okay. Well, for this very special edition of the Break Time Show, which of course is Rep Your Niger. That's what we're doing today.

0: Okay, you're going to be repping your Niger every way that you can. So you tell me your name and the culture you represent and something about your culture that makes it stand out in Nigeria. All right, so it could be your cuisine. It could be a cuisine. All right, so it could be a particular meal that your people prepare and you're like, this is the true Nigerian dish. All right, so talk to us about that. It could be a particular festival in your community, or it could be a particular family tradition. Whatever it is, we're repping Niger. There's a lot about Nigeria. We've got beautiful cultures, and even our Afro beats are like an anthem all over the world right now. People are singing Afro beats, right? Yeah. So, I mean, gone are the days when on the 1st of October, we're just hustling to look for a song that's singing about Nigeria. No, we have songs. All the Afrobeat songs are like Nigerian songs, you know. So that's what we're doing today on the show. So no K-pop. All the K-people, you should go arrest. It's Nigeria's day today. So we're going to expand every Nigerian song, all right, that we have today on Kids FM. But hey, remember to send me those messages. Send them to 0904-956-5728. You can call in as well. I'm taking calls. So who's ready to call me? Call me now. Let's hear from you. 0908-437-0000 or 07000-101017. We have a new number. Have you saved it? Well, I'm going to read it out to you in case you're hearing it for the first time. 0909-111-96 That's 101796. Hi, Kids FM, Rep Your Niger. Good morning. Hello? Is there anybody out there? Hello?
1: My name is Samuel.
0: Your name is what?
1: Samuel.
0: Did you say Samuel? All right, call me back if you can. I would love to have you rep your Niger right here on the Break Time Show. Okay? So it could be something about, you know, the way we handle education. Perhaps something you feel is special about our educational culture. Right? Yeah, it's part of how we rep our Niger. I mean, I can tell you for sure, in Nigeria, people in junior secondary school, in our government schools, they cut their hair. That's one very unique something about us. Hi, good morning. Welcome to Kids FM. What's your name?
2: Hello?
0: I don't want to hear quarrel this morning, though. Please, when you call me, people should be happy. All right, but you can call back, okay? So let's see. I just want to hear somebody's voice. Turn off your radio set. Honey, we don't do eh. Turn off your radio. Okay. Off your radio. Please don't make me speak bad English. Just turn off your radio set when you call in, okay? Thank you. All right, we're getting back to the music right now, and I'm going to take more calls afterwards. Perhaps I'm going to try and see if I can squeeze in one. Let's see if this works. Good morning.
3: Morning.
0: It's time to rep your Niger. What's your name?
3: My name is Fortune.
0: Hi, Fortune. Happy Independence Day, Fortune. How are you doing, Fortune?
3: I'm doing good.
0: That's
3: happy
0: good.
3: Happy Independence Day and Happy New Month.
0: Thank you, Fortune. All right, Fortune. It's time to rep your Niger. What culture are you repping in Nigeria?
3: Urobo.
0: Urobo. Wow. Woo. Urobo Wado. Did you answer me?
3: Yes.
0: Okay. So now it's your turn. So tell me, what is it about your culture? Interesting. What is it about your culture that makes it stand out?
3: Okay. Urobo is the most populated tribe in Delta State. And our traditional dish is Ogo soup or Banga soup and starch.
0: Yeah, banga soup and starch. That's one thing about Urobo people. That is beautiful. Okay, so what's your message to Nigeria today as we celebrate or Independence Day?
3: Happy Independence and we pray for a better future for Nigeria.
0: Amen. Thank you so much, Fortune. Have a beautiful day, Fortune.
3: Thank you. My cousin wants to speak.
0: Oh, interesting. Hi, my cousin.
2: Hello.
0: Hello. What's your name?
2: My name is Constance.
0: No, that's not your name. Fortune, stop doing that. It's getting old. Okay, someone's asking me to repeat the phone number again, the new one. It's 09111, that is 111, and then 101796. 09111 101796. All right, that's the number. I hope you got it now. So save the number, and you can always call that number. Send a message and wish Nigeria well. First of all, you tell us your culture, the culture you're repping, and of course, your message to Nigeria as well. Hi, good morning.
4: Good morning.
0: Good morning. What's your name? Uh-oh. And that happened as well. Okay. Call me back if you can. So let's get back to the music. All right, so today we're repping Niger. What you need is to love me, Jeje. And that's from Temps. Keep it looked right here, 101.7 Kids FM. I'm Connie, the LAD, and this is Rep Your Niger on Kids FM.

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1: 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National Drug Law Enforcement Agency is saying, say no to drugs and yes to life. Drug-free people are healthy people.
2: Let's play.

0: Davido, anything. Yes, I believe that Nigeria can conquer anything. Or better put, Nigerians can conquer anything, right? We can conquer the hunger in the land. We can conquer bad government. We can conquer corruption. We can conquer flood. We can conquer just about anything if we set our hearts to it, okay? Yeah, I mean, so many years ago, Independence Day was almost like Christmas, you know? People actually celebrated Independence Day. Yeah, and then once people hear this, they'll be like, oh, those are the good old days. It's a lie. I don't agree. Things were not better back then. I mean, there's more technological advancements right now. Yeah, we're more in the global world than we used to be. So I feel like Nigerians have become more ungrateful. Mm-hmm. Nigerians have become more pessimistic. Nigerians have become more hopeless. That's the word as well. Yeah. Yeah, because a lot of bad things have happened. But a lot of bad things also happened back then. Remember when the military government was in power, right? Yeah. There was bloodshed every now and then. People got missing because they've been locked up and won't be let out. And so many other things that happened back then. But Nigerians found a reason to celebrate after that time. So why can't we celebrate again? Like, really, why can't we? So let's rep our culture. If we're not able to rep the entire country, you know, the fact that we are Nigerians, you know, just repping Nigeria as a Nigerian. If it feels like, oh, that's too much to ask, there's nothing to celebrate. Are you sure there's nothing to celebrate in your family, in your life? I'm pretty sure there's something to celebrate. So yes, rep your Niger and talk to us about your culture and what is that one thing that makes your culture stand out as a Nigerian, okay? That's what we're doing right now. It's Rep Your Niger. I've got messages here. You can send yours in as well. SMSs, I'm taking them. WhatsApp messages as well. So you send them to 0904-956-5728, okay? Send those in. And yes, I'd love to hear from you. Okay, let's see who's here. My name is Nancy. My native name is Ogechi Ibualachio. That means good morning, oh. Good morning to you too, Ibualachio. To you too, Ogechi. Okay. Roseanne. I don't know what your message is about. You do realize that that's not what we are doing right now. All right, Roseanne, send another message. Hi. Good morning. Yeah, that's my welcome aboard. What's your name?
1: It's Princess.
0: Honey, you have to speak louder. Welcome to Kids FM. What's your name?
1: It's Princess.
0: Princess. Princess, where are you calling me from?
1: From Choba.
0: All right, Princess from Choba. Princess, I hope all is good at your end. You sound a bit nasal. Are you? Everything is fine, yeah?
1: Yeah.
0: All right, I'm happy that you said that. Okay, so it's time to rep your Niger. Tell us about your culture and one thing that makes your culture stand out. Oh, my God. All right, Princess, call me back if you can. Hi, good morning. Uh-oh, that happened as well. Okay, send a message as well, all right, in case you're having any issues connecting with me via the phone lines. Let's hear from you.
2: Good morning.
0: What's your name?
2: It's Casey.
0: Casey, great to hear from you, Casey. So, Casey, talk to me. You have to rep your Niger. Where? What's your culture? Rep your culture. And talk to us about what makes your culture stand out.
2: Okay. First is our food. Their food that are peculiar to
0: people.
2: For example, African salad. Hmm. Yeah. It's peculiar to evil people and native soup. Then our dressing. This double. There's this clothes that evil women do wear when they're going to meeting. I forgot the name of what they call that blouse. Yeah, it's
0: peculiar to the Igbo men. Interesting. Thank you so much for calling, Casey.
2: Okay.
0: All right, but before you go, what's your message for Nigeria?
2: Okay. Message is, yes, I'm wishing
0: them. Not them, oh, it is us.
2: I'm wishing us.
0: Uh-huh.
2: Sorry for that. I'm wishing us a happy independence, and I'm saying that I believe in us. I believe in Nigeria.
0: Hmm.
2: Yeah. I believe in a better tomorrow for Nigeria.
0: That's beautiful. All right. Thank you so much, Casey. Have a great day. And keep repping your Naija wherever you are in the world. All right. Even on social media, let's rep our culture today. So rep your Naija. Get on Instagram and you can make your posts right there using the hashtag rep your Naija and tag at kids.fm.ng. If you are a tweeting person, all right, get on X as well, or if Facebook is like your thing, or maybe TikTok. Oh, dress in your cultural attire, or maybe you your family, you have prepared that your very special native soup today, you know the name, right? Okay, so you make a short video of yourself, you know, perhaps beside the pot of the soup or with the soup in your plate, anything, all right, to just rep your Naija and post it on social media. 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All right, on YouTube, we are also there, KidsFM Nigeria. All right, so we're getting back to the music now. We'll be back shortly so that we can continue. All right, so 10 o'clock is almost here. And what are we doing? It's Rep Your Naija, KidsFM style. Today is Independence Day, and happy Independence Day, Nigeria.

0: 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You're tuned in to Kids FM, where the fun never stops. Don't miss out on...
1: Time check. What time is it?
2: 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Breathe or drink some water. Sip it, feel it, love it.
0: Hi there. You're tuned in to Kids FM, where the fun never stops. Don't miss out on all the exciting games and awesome shows we've got just for you. Let's have fun!

0: event and one thing that makes that particular culture stand out. All right. So if we are going to, so usually people talk about the major, or what they call the three major ethnic groups in Nigeria. Oh my goodness. But come on, darling. We have a lot of ethnic groups in Nigeria, right? So I'm just going to talk about, I'm just going to list out a couple. We have over 300 actually, right, that actually exists. So where we are now, the Niger Delta, you have the Ijo people here. Yeah. So if you are Ijo, call in and rep your Niger. And moving further, we have our brethren in the South from Cross River State, the Ibibio, the Efik. Someone has already called in from Efik, and she talked about a particular dance. Is it a kubo? Oh my goodness. Onita, you're in the studio with me. Did you remember the dance, the name she gave the dance? All right. I think it was Annabelle. No, I think Annabelle is Ogoni. Annabelle talked about Gary. Anyway, all right, fine. So someone has already called him from Efik to represent Efik. All right. Now, there's another state close by that's it's a bit far, but not so far. All right. Let's see. Those in Kogi State. We have a lot of Kogi people in River State. Or should I say in Port Harcourt? Yes, we actually do. So if you are from Kogi State, come and rep your Niger. Igala, Ebira, let's hear from you. And of course, those in Benue State, the Idoma people. We also have people from also a neighboring state, Delta State. Someone has called in to represent Urobo. And he talked about their starch and banga soup, which is something that makes them really stand out, right? Yay. Okay, so who's going to call in from the Hausa-speaking areas? I've not had anybody call to represent any of the northern cultures. Yeah? The Kanuris, the Gwari, and the others. So who's going to call in and rep the north? The Nupe people from Kwara as well, and Kogi. The Tiv people from Benue State as well. Where are you guys? All right, so come in here. Let's rep our Niger. All right, 0908-437-0000. 0908-437-0000. You can call that number. You can also call 07000-101017 or 09111-1017-96. 09111-1017-96. Rep your Niger. Good morning. Welcome to Kids FM.
1: Good morning.
0: Welcome aboard. What's your name?
1: Hi, you see Fortune.
0: Oh, Fortune again.
1: Yes.
0: Which culture did
1: My
0: you...
1: My cousin's name was Bass Dance, not Ghost Dance.
0: Your cousin's name was what?
1: Dance.
0: I don't know what's going on.
1: Can you hear me?
0: Yes, I can hear you.
1: Just past dance.
0: Yeah, so how come your cousin is not the one who is calling to state his name?
1: She's here.
0: Did you say she's here?
1: Yes.
0: How old is your cousin?
1: Five. Yes.
0: Yeah, but you and I know that the voice I heard was not that voice. It was your voice I heard.
1: Let me give her. Should I give it to her? Come on.
0: Hello?
1: Hello?
2: Hi.
0: Yeah, now that's another person's voice. Sweetheart. Prosper.
1: No, P. Boston.
0: Oh, God, have mercy. She's saying her name is Prosper. You're dubbing her another name. Anyway, sweetheart, what culture are you representing?
2: Calabari.
0: Oh,

0: That's beautiful. So tell me something about the Kalabari people that makes them stand out. Hello, love.
1: I don't know.
0: You don't know? Do Kalabari people tie wrapper? Oh, Kalabari people use walking stick. That is so good. All right. So, what do you wish Nigeria today? Amen. Thank you so much, darling. So what did you say your name is again?
1: Bye. Pascal.
0: Pascal. All right. Thank you so much, Pascal.
1: It starts from P.
0: Okay. And what's the last letter of your name?
1: P.
0: No, the first one is P. And the last one is what? Alright, Fortune.
2: Yes.
0: Can you spell your cousin's name?
2: P-A-S-C-A-N-C-E.
0: P-A-S-C.
2: C-A-N-C-E.
0: Pascans.
2: Yes.
0: So is that English or native name?
2: English.
0: English. Interesting. And what does that mean?
2: I don't really know the meaning of her name. I'll ask her mom.
0: That's funny. All right. Thank you for calling.
2: Bye.
0: All right. Have a nice day. I just quickly had to Google that name and I'm not seeing anything, but it's all good. Hello. Good morning.
3: Hello.
0: Great to have you here. What's your name?
3: My name is Anita.
0: Did you say Onita?
3: Yes.
0: Wow, woo! Onita, you have a namesake in the studio. Do you know Onita of Kids FM?
3: Yes.
0: Uh-huh. That's a beautiful one. She's in the studio. All right, Onita. Onita, tell me, which culture are you representing?
3: Kogi State.
0: Kogi State. All right, that's good. And which particular culture in Kogi?
3: I can't hear you.
0: Yeah, I want you to rep your Niger specifically. Tell me the name of the culture you're representing in Kogi.
3: I don't know the culture, but I just know the community.
0: Oh, okay. All right. So tell me something about that community. What's the name of the community?
3: Olomo Bros. The name of the community is Igala Osheba.
0: Okay, so you are representing the Igala culture in Kogi State. All right, so tell me something, one thing about Igala people that is so special.
3: The thing I like from them, the thing that is special for them is their dressing code and their food.
0: All right, so you can't be saying there. You have to say our, because you're the one who's representing them, whether you're from there or not. So... okay, honey, call me back. All right, so that's it. You are repping your Niger. So even if it's a particular culture you admire so much, you're not going to say there because it's in Nigeria. So it's going to be our. All right, so when you're representing that particular culture, you're going to say, one thing I like about Igala people is our. All right, don't say there. It's not in South Korea, it's in Nigeria. All right, so rep your Niger. Right here on Kids FM 101.7 as Nigeria marks her 66th independence anniversary. 0908-437-0000. Hello?
4: Hello?
0: On your behalf, what's your name?
4: Rema.
0: Did you say Nema or Rema?
4: Rema.
0: Nema.
4: Rema.
0: Like the footballer or the singer?
4: if not, he's a singer, but my own has a hit.
0: Oh, okay, yeah, that's true. Rema, like in Rema of the word. Yes. Now I get it. All right, great to have you right here, Rema. So talk to me, Rema. What which of the cultures are you representing?
4: River State.
0: River State is big, oh. Ha. So where are you taking us to?
4: Ikwere
0: in River State. Ibialawe. Mekal. Okay, so tell me something about Ikwere people that is super special about them.
4: Ogboni.
0: It's what?
4: Ogboni.
0: Ogboni. Tell us what. Explain to us what Ogboni is, because you're not just talking to me.
4: Something like you're playing band or something like that.
0: Oh, that's like the music.
4: Yeah.
0: All right. So is there a particular instrument used to make that music?
4: Yes.
0: Drums. Okay. Drums. That's good. All right. Thank you so much. And before you run off now, let's have your wish for Nigeria.
4: I wish Nigeria top to top. Not top to bottom. Top to top.
0: Top to top. Ah! I hope somebody is jotting all these things down. Onita, are you taking notes? Top to top. Thank you so much, Rema. Thank you for calling.
4: Thanks.
0: All right. Have a great day. Wow, that was so cool. I mean, it's something you can tell somebody. I wish you top to top, you know? Instead of saying to someone, I wish you well, you can say, I wish you top to top. Ah, clock it. All right. Thank you so much, Rema. Getting back to the phone lines. All right. Hello. Good morning. It's Rep Your Niger. What's your name?
5: Hello.
0: Hello. Good morning. What's your name?
5: Good morning. My name is Gold.
0: Gold. Gold that makes me play Golden every other day. Whenever I hear the name Gold, but I will not play Golden today. Today is for Nigeria. So Gold, welcome. Where are you calling from?
5: Calling from Ozoba.
0: All right, Gold from Ozoba. Rep your Niger. Which culture are you representing?
5: Abua culture.
0: Did you say Abua culture? Did you say Abua?
5: Yes.
0: Okay, so now it's time for you to tell us something about Abua people that is super special about them. Is it the food, the dance? What exactly? Did you say your oil?
5: Oil. Oh, it's different.
0: Ah, this network should be serious.
5: And garlic too.
0: Okay, Gold, hold on. You know we're in the Niger Delta. When you say oil, you have to be specific. Are we talking crude or palm oil?
5: Palm oil.
0: All right, that's good. So what is so special about the Abua palm oil?
5: The aroma when you're cooking with it.
0: Mm-hmm.
5: Even the color.
0: Oh, wow. Interesting. So the day is to mix it something.
5: Huh?
0: Abua people don't used to mix their oil. That's what you're telling us.
5: Yes.
0: Oh.
5: We don't mix our oil.
0: Okay. The network is acting funny right now, but we hear you, Gold. So Gold is more like marketing the Abua palm oil, which is beautiful. So Gold, before you go now, let's have your wish for Nigeria.
5: I wish Nigeria better leaders so we can go forward.
0: Better leaders so that we can go forward. That's a beautiful one. Thank you so much, Gold.
5: Thank you. Bye-bye.
0: Bye. And have a beautiful Independence Day celebration. All right. So, yes, Rep Your Niger is still happening right here on Kids FM 101.7 as we celebrate Nigeria's independence anniversary today. All right. So, you too can Rep Your Niger. All you have to do is call in, send a message, SMSs, yeah, I'm taking them. You can also send a WhatsApp message to 0904-956-5728. All right, let me see you some of the messages here. Hello, I'm Felicity. My friend's birthday is today. I'm wishing her long life. We love Kids FM. All right, Felicity. Thank you, Felicity. Your friend is supposed to have a name now. So how is supposed to, how do we now know who you are wishing a happy birthday? Anyway, thank you. Okay. Hi. Hello, Connie, the air lady. My name is Awesome. Hi, Awesome. I am the second Awesome. Network is disturbing. I can't reach you all. I'm representing the Igbos in Abia State. Clock it! That's actually what she typed to. We're very unique in Abacha. Making. In your mind, Abby. Let Enugu people hear you. Anyway, she says we're very unique in Abacha. Making, dancing, and singing. Example. Chief Imo, clock it! Shout out to all the Igbos. My message to Nigeria is for Nigeria to be a peaceful and happy country. And I also want Nigerians to, you cannot catch me. Thank you! Come 2027, everybody, get to the polling unit and vote. Great Nation, Timi Dakolo coming right up at 11. We're going to have a family also join us in the studio to rep their Niger. Stick around. It's the Breaktime Show with Connie the Air Lady.

0: 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What time is it?
1: It's now 11 o'clock, and I'm just checking up on you. How's the weather?
2: 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Let's have fun.

0: Okay, Chike right there with Mma. All right, Mama Chimo, good morning again. It's Rep Your Niger right here on 101.7 Kids FM. I'm Connie, the air lady. And this is a very special edition of our show today as we all celebrate Nigeria at 6 to 6. All right, so I still have Miss Chioma, Eluozo, and Kimberly in the studio. All right, so I hear that Kimberly has a very special poem for Nigeria and Nigerians. All right, Kimberly, are you ready?
1: Yes, I am.
0: All right, take it away.
1: Okay. Hello, amazing Kids FM. My name is Kimberly, live from Port Harcourt. I'm so happy to celebrate Nigeria at 66 with my poem titled Nigeria, We Are the Future. Good morning, Nigeria. Good morning. Today is October 1st. Listen to the drumming. 66 years ago, the flag went high. Green, white, green against the sky. Green for our land, so rich and wide. From cocoa farm to riverside. White for peace, like morning light. That helps us choose what is right. I am Kimberly from River State. You are from Kano. Some speak Hausa, some speak Igbo, while some speak Yoruba. We all know. But we are one family, strong and free. One anthem, one heart, one destiny. Our heroes fought Azikiwe, Awolowo, Bello. They dreamed of a Nigeria that we know. Not just for them, but for me and you, for every child we dream so true. We are the children, we are the clue. Nigeria's tomorrow depends on what we do. We will read our books, we will tell the truth. We will love our country, we will be the proof. So wave the flag, let the music play. Happy Independence Day today. Nigeria, arise. Nigeria, shine. Your future is yours. My future is mine. Thank you, Kids FM. Happy Independence Day, Nigeria.
0: And happy Independence Day as well. Thank you. That was so beautiful. Thank you very much, Kimberly. Happy Independence Day to everyone. And Miss Chi?
2: Yeah.
0: Chicken exclusive.
2: That is me.
0: Okay, so I want to take a wish for Nigeria from you as we all celebrate Nigeria today. Of course, with Rep Your Niger.

0: the back of your mind?
1: Well, today, 66th day of
0: 66th anniversary
1: to Nigeria. I wish Nigeria prosperity of democracy, 2027 free election, and there shall be no violence.
2: Amen.
1: In Jesus' name, amen.
0: All right, thank you so much.
1: Thank you
0: for gracing our studio repping Omoku in a very special way as well. Now we know all the beautiful things about Omoku. So opa can go there.
1: Yes.
0: All right, thank you so much once again.
1: Thank you.
0: Okay, so that's it. Remember, you're sending me messages and I'm reading your messages, all right? So send those messages in. I would love to hear from you. We are repping Niger. Good morning, Ekpeye Ogba and Ikwere are sons of a man called Akalaka. They originated from the ancient Benin Kingdom. My name is Testimony, the International Minister of Peace. Okay, you're asking if WhatsApp is available? It is available. All right. Thank you for the history lesson. And that one in as well. Anyway, Johnny Drill, Don Jazzy on this one.
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This message is from 101.7 Kids FM.

0: Alright, that was Davido right there with Oh my goodness, beautiful song right there, right? Yes, yeah, like I said earlier when I started the show, we're not playing every, you know, songs that are screaming Nigeria, we hail thee. No, that's not what we're doing today. I mean, everything about Afrobeat is Nigeria. I mean, anywhere you go to in the world and you play Afrobeat, they know that this sound is from Nigeria. All right, and that's why we're playing Afrobeat songs today as we rep our Niger. So are you ready to rep your Niger? Do you want to rep your Niger? The Eluozo family, they were here earlier and they did a great job repping Omoku. That was so beautiful. Of course, we also had the Ebienju Olaka family as well. And they actually repped two different cultures. They repped cultures, the Niger Delta culture, and they also repped the Yoruba culture. That was beautiful. We also had the Nwankwo family representing the Igbo family as well. And I've had a couple of people call in to represent different cultures in Nigeria. So which culture do you represent? And what is so unique about that culture? You don't necessarily have to be from that place, okay? It could just be, let me remove just from this my sentence. It could be a friend of yours that's from that place. It could be that you live there amongst these people, or that you have lived there, or worked with someone from there, or people from there, yeah? But you had, you're deciding to rep that culture as we rep your Niger. But hey, when you're talking about any culture, anything about any culture, you're going to say our, don't say they. So we're talking about like dia. No, it's not dia, it is our. All right, because Nigeria, yes, I know we are 36 different states, my god, over 300 ethnic groups, and we're talking about 774 local government areas. Like, we are big, but hey, we're still one entity. All right, so let's hear from you now. Rep your Niger. I'm Connie the Air Lady, right here doing this with you. 0908-437-0000 and 07000-101017. Good morning. It's Rep Your Niger. What's your name?
1: Hello.
0: Hi, what's your name?
1: Toby.
0: Toby. Great to have you, Toby. Toby, where are you calling from? Toby from Rumokoro. All right, it's time to rep your Niger. So which culture are you representing this morning?
1: Yoruba.
0: Yoruba culture. All right, so let's take it even further. Where exactly? The Yoruba culture is vast.
1: Ogun State.
0: Ogun State. Uh-huh. That's like the heart of Yoruba culture. Okay, so talk to us about the particular culture you're representing, the Yoruba culture of Ogun State people. So what exactly is so special about them?
1: Okay. Our food is amala and ewedu.
0: I love amala and ewedu. With shaki. And
1: yes,
0: the bokoto.
1: We use something like okra.
0: Uh-huh. And stew.
1: Yeah, soup. Yeah, stew is always English.
0: What did you say about your soup?
1: The stew is English.
0: Oh, yeah. Tell me about it.
1: Yeah, some people prefer the stew. Let them eat plenty oil and there is it is okra.
0: That's good. That's good. So can you prepare amala or the ewedu?
1: I cannot prepare it, but I can eat it.
0: I mean, you have to do one thing. If you cannot prepare, please know how to eat. That's a good one. I love that. Okay. All right. So before you run off, Toby, let's have your wish for Nigeria.
1: I wish Nigeria good leaders and a better future.
0: Amen. Thank you, Toby, for repping your Niger Yoruba style. Thank you.
1: Bye.
0: All right, have a nice day. Amala de wedu with begiri and shaki and brokoto and Connie, concentrate, my dear. It's the kind of things I want to eat, and things that make life good and sweet and smooth and you know, something like that. Okay, so I'm seeing messages here on WhatsApp. Mommy Gabriella, where have you been? Mommy Gabby, happy Independence Day to you. And she's saying, I rep the Igbo culture, Umuahia to be precise. If you come to Umuahia family and you've not been served achara soup that is filled with okporoko, that is stockfish and melon cake, that's mkporusu egusi, nem, check that family well. They are abroad members, Abby. And then she also was saying something when Kimberly was in the studio. She says, I've visited Omoku for a job and Kimberly isn't lying. 24 hours light and good roads, but filled with stubborn indigents. Mommy Gabby. Oh my goodness. Great to hear from you, Mommy Gabby. Mommy Gabby, I hope you are attending Baby J's show today. I hope you're going to be there at Santal Event Center for that show. Please make sure you're there. It's there's no gate fee. Office of the International Minister of Peace. God have mercy. Happy new month, October. Okay. You're saying may October be a fruitful, joyful, and peaceful month. Okay. Thank you so much, Ambassador Friday. Thank you for your message right there and your great wishes for us. All right. Let's see. Who else is texting me? Are you sending your messages? Please send them across. All right. What is this? Is this for us? Yeah, this your name sounds funny. What was going on? Okay. I'm going to listen to your audio. Oh, I hope I'm able to do that quickly before I run off. Do I have any SMSs here? Yes, I have. It's Ayo from Woji. I rep Yoruba culture or your state, and I love our food and dressing. Okay, Ayo from Oyo. Oh, okay, that works. Thank you so much, Ayo, for your message right there as well. So who else is repping their Niger? Let's hear from you. I have a caller. Hello.
2: Hello.
0: Good morning.
2: Good morning.
0: Welcome aboard. What's your name, love?
2: My name is Anna.
0: Hey, Anna. Anna, where are you calling from?
2: I'm calling from Mile 2.
0: Mile 2, is that what you said?
2: Yes.
0: Okay, so Anna from Mile 2, it's time for you to rep your Niger. So which culture are you representing? What just happened? I can't hear you anymore. Are you still there, Anna?
2: Yes.
0: Okay, so rep your Niger. Which culture? Remove just from what you're about to say.
2: That today is my birthday.
0: You see, you're about to say something important and you're having just in your sentence. So does it mean it's not important? It's an important day, right? Hello? Today is your birthday. That's what you're saying.
2: Yes.
0: So you do not just call me to tell me today is your birthday. You actually called me to tell me today is your birthday. Happy birthday to you.

0: on. Okay, so Anna, yeah. Anna, where are you from?
1: I'm from Imo State.
0: Oh, that's good. So tell me something about Imo State. Ah, all right, Anna. Happy birthday once again, Anna. All right. You know, Nigerians are very good at saying, I just, for your birthday, it's not a just day now. Eh? If not for anything, you are celebrating birthday with the same day Nigeria is celebrating birthday. It's not just, you do not just call me. You actually called me to let everybody know that your day is special and unique. And hello, good morning.
2: Hi,
0: hi. Welcome aboard. What's your name, love?
2: Good morning, Connie. My name's Franca.
0: Franca. Franca, where are you calling from?
2: From Anibam.
0: That's good, Franca. So, Franca, rep your Naija. Which culture are you representing?
2: I'll be representing Ikwere.
0: Oh, that's beautiful. All right. So, tell me something about the Ikwere culture that is really unique. Could you mention that again?
2: I said our song. You know, you said we shouldn't say dia, so we should use our in it. So I said our song.
0: Oh, your song. Does it like have a name? Is there like a title for this, your song?
2: Okay, just the way that is in songs and dance. Yes, apart from that.
0: Oh, okay. But I was hoping if it's something you can sing, can you like sing the song?
2: When you say sing, you mean the Ikwere song?
0: Exactly.
2: Okay. Mama le ibule mawe, mama le ibule mawe, ije pana.

0: Thank you so much, sweetheart. Thank you. That was so beautiful. I mean, like, I didn't even know you could sing like that. That was so cool. Wow. Oh, wow. Wow. That is beautiful as well. All right. So let's have your wish for Nigeria on this beautiful day.
1: I wish for Nigeria to be, I just wish to see a change in Nigeria. Something like the change of armed robbers to stop stealing. Yeah, and stop robbing people.
0: Amen. Amen. Amen. Amen. Security for everybody. That's your wish for Nigeria.
1: Yeah.
0: Thank you so much, love. Thank you very much.
1: Bye.
0: All right. Yes, it's Rep Your Niger today on 101.7 Kids FM. Hey, Flower Girl Lily.
2: Hey.
0: I hear you're not going to be on air.
2: Yeah, at 3 today. Unfortunately.
0: But you're here now.
2: Yeah, and I met Kimberly and her mom on the way here.
0: Wow, that's beautiful.
2: I was listening to you guys earlier today. They were talking about Omoku.
0: Mm-hmm.
2: And I was like, wow. And if you see the way they were dressed, oh my gosh, beautiful.
0: Yes, they came prepared.
2: Very prepared.
0: And told us a lot about Omoku. And now a lot of people are feeling like going there, you know, to visit.
2: I mean, the it's lit, right? Mm-hmm. No flood.
0: Exactly.
2: And the beautiful dressing and beads.
0: And the food. And everything. All right, let's see. I have a message here. Hi, Connie. It's Deborah. Hi, Debbie. How have you been, Debbie? All right, Deborah says, good morning and happy Independence Day. Yeah, same to you. My wish for Nigeria is that we should live in peace, good leadership, and love. I'm representing Ikwerre. I love our dance, the song, and our food. Today is my aunt's birthday, and you're asking me to help you wish her a lovely birthday. What's her name? Happy birthday, Auntie Debbie. And then someone is texting me to say that Ikwerre song has an Ikwerre version. Oh, well. Oh, well. The person who called to sing. you did not call to sing your Ikwerre song. And now I have to go. Oh, my God. Well, we have, we're going to have an eventful day today. My goodness. You need to see the entire Kids FM crew. I mean, like, wow. Woo. Hey, Miss Mona. You're looking lit this morning.
3: Hello.
4: Happy birthday, Nigeria.
0: I mean, it's the mellow mm-hmm. for me right now. You need to see these ladies. Like, they're repping their Niger in a very, very unique way.
3: That's
0: wow.
3: How we do it. That's
0: okay.
3: How we roll.
0: Muna, I'm going to put you on the spot. I want you to rep the northern part
3: no
0: of
3: way.
0: Nigeria. I'm so sorry, honey. So you're going to mention one place and tell us a particular culture in the north that you're repping and one thing about that culture.
3: Mm.
0: Yeah, that makes them stand out.
3: Okay. So I'll go to Plateau State.
0: Okay.
3: I'll go to somewhere in the Afizere tribe.
0: Afizere?
3: Yes.
0: Tribe?
3: Yes.
0: In Plateau State?
3: Yes.
0: Okay. So what's it about them?
3: They have these very beautiful dancers. They call them, I hope I'm not mixing it up, but they have these very beautiful dancers. Just in case, Afizere people, just in case you're listening and it's not you people, I'm sorry. But I think they're the ones who have the Jarawa dancers. They're one of the most beautiful dancers that you'll find in Nigeria. They have this, aside your attire, their attire is very beautiful.
0: Mm.
3: They have this shakers they wear on their legs. And then they do some kind of, it's almost like tap dancing. But then it makes all this sha noise. When it's always very beautiful. Yeah, so I'm rapping Plateau State. Shoutouts, J-Town, shoutouts, Plateau State.
0: Yeah, but can't you like say something in the language?
3: So, I'm going to say something in,
0: Can you say Happy Independence Day?
3: In what?
0: Okay, fine, say good morning. It's already afternoon.
3: I can only say good morning in Hausa. In Akwananku. I can say good morning in Hausa.
0: Okay. And what else? Nothing else.
3: I can say Dagui. Dagui means God. In
0: Akwananku.
3: Yes,
0: that's the one we're
3: Nakananku,
0: today.
3: Yeah.
0: It's already 12 people. Gotta go. Remember, head onto social media and follow us right there. Make your posts and tag at kids.fm.ng on Instagram, Facebook, TikTok, and X. Kids FM NG, YouTube, Kids FM Nigeria. You can also find me on Instagram, and that is C Air Lady. Let her see the word air and the word lady. All right? I'ma see ya when I see ya. And while you're living your life and enjoying your day, please keep your happy. All right, I'll be back with trending stories. Let's see what's happening.
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Okay, when you hear that sound, it means one thing and one thing alone. It's trending. Okuluk. All right, so let's see what's trending. Fans across social media are screaming, oh my goodness, it's our wedding day. Let's see what's going on. Anyway, Bimbo Adomoye, you know her, actor, producer, and everything, comedian as well. And alongside Ebuso, what was that his first name? Timini. Yeah. Yeah. You know those two, they're like a couple, right? And some other days, they're like a brother and a sister. Anyway, so there are pictures, videos of them, actually, all over social media, showing them in wedding outfits, traditional Nigerian attire, and also the black tuxedo and the white wedding gown. Oh my God, they're looking so good. And Nigerians are like, oh my goodness, are they getting married? Because you guys are glowing, right? Well, well, well, it seems to be for a movie that is upcoming. Of course, Bimbo's TV has got that one together. And yeah, so they don't get married. Not yet.

just crazy. Anyway, Nigerians are also talking about the Independence Day speech of the president. Well, he actually did. And he said many Nigerians continue to struggle to afford food, school fees, medical bills, and transportation. Their circumstances did not begin with the reforms of the last 3 years. Their struggles are the accumulated consequences of decades of low productivity. Wow. And Nigerians are saying Olubunmi Tunji Ojo typed this and gave the president to read. Come on, guys. Anyway, gotta go. Happy Independence Day. Let's have ourselves a beautiful day. Enjoy your day and stay happy. All right? I'ma see ya tomorrow, God willing. Adios.

Okay, a sincere apologies. I just had to come right back and let you know that we might be going off air. Sincere apologies, because we need to continue a routine maintenance so that all our equipment and everything is fully functional. All right, but hey, keep your dial locked right here for the time being until you no longer hear our voice. But hey, we're still here for you. Thank you. Goosebumps, King Maddie. Coming right up.

0: Christos.
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We're here to keep you entertained. 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

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You're tuned in to Kids FM, where the fun never stops. Don't miss out on all the exciting games and awesome shows we've got just for you. Let's have fun!

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0: You know what I mean? 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